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Hello and welcome to PSM News in English. Here with me, Ismail Farish on Divihi Rajyage Adu. First, let's look at the headlines. President Dr. Mohamed Muizu says the United Kingdom government prioritized eliminating import tariffs on Maldivian fish products because of the nation's sustainable fishing practices. According to the Ministry of Finance and Public Enterprises weekly fiscal development report, the government has allocated more than $337.2 million to subsidies and various forms of assistance in the current fiscal year, representing a substantial increase of $110.2 million compared to the same period last year. The Maldives reports a notable resurgence in tourist arrivals this month, bouncing back from a significant downturn caused by the ongoing conflict in the Middle East. Now the news in detail. President Dr. Mohamed Muizu says on PSM News' Nation Chat program that the United Kingdom government prioritized eliminating import tariffs on Maldivian fish products because of the nation's sustainable fishing practices, noting that the industry remains a foremost administration priority. The remarks followed a UK decision on the 20th of May to suspend a 20% tariff on Maldivian tuna imports for 2 years, extending through late 2028. The suspension culminated extensive diplomatic efforts. Securing the removal was a primary objective for Minister of Foreign Affairs, Irtisham Adam, during her previous tenure as High Commissioner to the United Kingdom and was advanced during President Muizu's official visit to London. The tariff was initially imposed after the Maldives graduated from least developed country status, despite transitioning. The nation confronts similar development challenges, making the removal a key bilateral achievement. Among countries exporting tuna to the UK market, the Maldives was the only small island developing state burdened by the tariff. He concluded that the removal will yield immediate economic benefits for Maldivian canned tuna, which is already highly popular and heavily stocked across United Kingdom markets. According to the Ministry of Finance and Public Enterprises weekly fiscal development report, the government has allocated more than $337.2 million to subsidies and various forms of assistance in the current fiscal year, representing a substantial increase of $110.2 million compared to the same period last year. These figures are as of 14th May, representing a staggering 48% increase in social spending over the previous year, underscoring the administration's intensified efforts to support citizens amid challenging economic conditions. The largest portion of this expenditure has been directed towards subsidies, which have reached $142.7 million so far this year, a 77% increase from the $77.8 million dispersed during the equivalent period in 2025. The government has attributed this dramatic surge to rising oil prices, linked to ongoing tensions in the Middle East, which has created significant pressure on global commodity markets. The ministry emphasized that these subsidy programs have been essential for maintaining stability in the prices of basic goods and services, thereby shielding consumers from the full impact of volatile international market conditions. Following subsidies, block grants to local councils constituted the second largest category of expenditure, with more than $64.9 million dispersed to councils thus far this year. This figure represents a 45.7% increase compared to the $46.6 million provided during the same period last year. Additionally, other grants and assistance programs have received more than $64.9 million in the current year, up from $41.5 million in the previous year. In contrast to the significant increases observed in subsidy and grant categories, healthcare and welfare spending has remained relatively stable. The Asanda Universal Healthcare Scheme recorded expenditures of $52.1 million this year, nearly matching last year's figure of $52.3 million. Similarly, direct healthcare spending saw a modest decrease, with $5.9 million allocated this year compared to $7.3 million in the same period last year. The Maldives reports a notable resurgence in tourist arrivals this month, bouncing back from a significant downturn caused by the ongoing conflict in Middle East. According to the Ministry of Tourism and Civil Aviation, 122,548 tourists have visited the island nation so far in the current period, representing a 2.6% increase compared to the 119,468 visitors recorded during the same time frame last year. This marked recovery signals renewed confidence in the Maldives as a premier travel destination,

0: and demonstrates the effectiveness of collaborative efforts between the government and industry stakeholders to restore the country's vital tourism sector. The past 2 months presented substantial challenges for the Maldives tourism industry, as the Middle East conflict severely disrupted flight operations for several major carriers. Qatar Airways, Emirates, Fly Dubai, and Etihad Airways all suspended or reduced services to the archipelago, creating a ripple effect that limited accessibility for millions of potential visitors. These disruptions resulted in an average shortfall of around 4,000 tourists per day compared to historical norms, prompting concern that the economic implications for a nation where tourism accounts for a substantial portion of gross domestic product. However, the situation has improved dramatically as affected airlines have progressively resumed their flight schedules to the Maldives. The restoration of these critical aviation links have reconnected the island nation with key source markets across the Middle East, Europe, and beyond. Daily tourist arrivals have rebounded to an average of 6,286 visitors, approaching pre-disruption levels and providing welcome relief to resort operators, travel agencies, and the broader hospitality ecosystem that depends on consistent visitor flows. The ministry has highlighted the collaborative approach undertaken to accelerate recovery, emphasizing close coordination with airline partners, tourism operators, and international marketing initiatives designed to maintain the Maldives' visibility in competitive global travel markets. As global travel patterns normalize and tourist confidence strengthens, the island nation appears well-positioned to reclaim its standing as one of the world's most sought-after vacation destinations, according to industry experts. According to the Managing Director Mohammed Afif Hussein, Fedeca Corporation Limited is targeting the completion of a substantial portfolio of development projects by the end of this year. In an interview with PSM News, Afif outlined initiatives to fortify executive management and implement strategic frameworks aimed at rehabilitating the utility provider's operational standing. Upon assuming his role, Afif discovered that the corporation's operational health was an exceptionally low tier. Pre-existing instability within the corporate financial system introduced significant hurdles to the execution of nationwide development initiatives. The company is now conducting systematic evaluations to pinpoint necessary operational shifts and implement reforms to its corporate architecture. Beyond its foundational mandate to supply electricity, water, and sewerage utilities, the enterprise has assumed a substantial portfolio of public sector investment program initiatives. The corporation is managing 48 projects across 35 islands, according to Afif. Operations on 6 islands have reached completion, while construction on an additional 6 is advancing at an accelerated pace. Contractual obligations further encompass regional police posts, educational facilities, and hospital buildings. Afif reaffirmed the organization's commitment to finalizing these ventures, asserting the firm is pursuing every avenue to fundamentally restore and retain the trust of the public. The corporation faces logistical obstacles, including difficulties in procuring essential construction materials and recruiting qualified personnel to the outer atolls. Despite these challenges, the firm remains focused on finalizing these initiatives to solidify public trust. Managing Director of the Maldives Tourism Development Corporation, MTDC, says development work on the tourist resort of Nagoshi in the Hadal Atoll is advancing rapidly. On-site work began in the first quarter of this year, Niaz noted on a PSM News broadcast. Blueprint revisions were required because 12-year-old structures had severely deteriorated. A prolonged planning phase was also necessary due to a late 2025 site assessment and recent amendments to the Maldives Tourism Act. Current operations include transporting materials, installing an electric grid, deploying temporary labor accommodations, constructing a desalination plant, and finalizing mock-up rooms. Local councils are providing substantial assistance. Initially allocated to MTDC in 2006, the island faced repeated development delays under subsequent leases to Russian-backed Reek International Private Limited and Dubai's Kaladari Holdings. Following these setbacks, the administration of President Dr. Mohamed Muizzu prioritized the project, prompting the Ministry of Finance and Public Enterprises to secure financing through the Bank of Maldives. The strategy divides the project into two phases. The first phase focuses on finalizing 183 rooms, spanning beach, jacuzzi, and overwater villas to bring the resort into full operation by early next year. Slated as one of the largest tourism islands in the Maldives, Nagoshi is projected to generate approximately 600 jobs, providing an economic infusion that the government anticipates will broadly benefit the Hadal Atoll. And that is all the news we have for you today. Thank you for listening to PSM News in English here on TV Hirajage Adu. We'll be back tomorrow with new updates. Until then, have a good evening.
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